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When the chips are down, you got to keep on pushing. So I guess I gotta keep on pushing. You see?

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And loneliness is a very bad thing if you let it get the best of you.

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No, no, no. 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That's okay. That's the most important thing. I want to know you. I say, I want to know you.

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The buzzer tried to throw the monkey off his back, but the monkey grabbed his neck and said, "Now listen, Jack. Straighten up and fly right. Straighten up and fly right. Straighten up and fly right. Cool down, Papa, don't you blow your top. 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

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Fly right.

there's a young man in a t-shirt listening to a rock and roll station. He's got his greasy hair, greasy smile. He says, Lord, this must be my destination. Cause they told him when he was younger, said, boy, you're gonna be president. But just like everything else,

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The female equivalent of lord may now refer to any woman. A woman who is refined, polite, well-spoken.

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Act more like women. Don't sit like that. You want to be appealing. 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Don't speak up. It's not ladylike. Be nice. 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Cover up. Speak when you're spoken to. Don't swear. 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Confine yourself. Behave. 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Sit straight. Just look your eyes. Never say you're mine. For God's sake, dress properly.

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2: Long ago the clock washed midnight away, bringing the dawn, bringing the dawn, bringing the dawn. Oh God, I must be dreaming. Time to get up again and time to start up again. Pulling on my socks now. Where did the night go? Should have been asleep when I was sitting there drinking beer and trying to start another letter to you. Don't know how many times I didn't write again last night. Should have been asleep when I turned the stack of records over and over so I wouldn't be up by myself. Where did the night go? Should go to sleep now and say,
3: yeah, well, fuck a job with me.
2: Because I spend it all on unlined paper and can't get past. 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

0: Die ältere kanadische Generation von The Band, von Robbie Robertson und Garth Hudson, ist für Lenoir eine Generation kanadischer Pioniere, die in den tiefen Süden der USA ging, um dort die Musik zu erleben, die sie erfüllte. Blues, Rhythm and Blues, Rock'n'Roll, Gospel, Country, Folk. 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Man muss dahin gehen, wo die Dinge wirklich passieren. Lenoir ging nach New Orleans.
1: I suppose we could call Garth Hudson a trailblazer, as Robbie Robertson was. These fellows a generation ahead of me. If somebody has that in them, where they're willing to travel and to educate by life experience and to go to where the music has come from, which is really what happened to me. I mean, I'm very happy to have come up in Canada, and we had many advantages. But when I went to New Orleans, I certainly was in the very place where a lot of my heroes had come from. And there's no substitute for being in the place where something's actually happening.

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0: Then I found a way to treat the pianos because I prefer a softer sound. So I found we use a very archaic system of essentially hanging a cheesecloth or a tea towel between the hammer and the string, which brought the volume down. I never did that to the top end, only to the bottom end and the mids. So the, because I wanted the that nice crystal high end to still be there, and to not have the bass be too loud and powerful. So I like a rounder bass in all my bass sounds, really. So I'm a little more Jamaican in my expectations.
1: Ich habe einen Weg gefunden, den Sound der Pianos zu verändern, sagt Lenoir mit einem archaischen System, wie zum Beispiel einem Küchentuch zwischen den Hämmern und den Saiten, um den Klang weicher zu machen. 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
0: Well, there's always a plan melodically, but in regards to how you flesh out the beginning of an idea changes from day to day. Some of them are free time, you know, there's a title called Inverness on the record that, and that's, that was a long improvisation, but I remain loyal to a mode. So the mode was my guide, and then the improv part, that's the part that, you know, I could just let my mind wander and slow down and speed it up. And then in the end, I took advantage of my skills as an editor, and I took a 3-hour improvisation and reduce it down to the length of a song, let's say 4 minutes. And so some of the compositions were done with a razor blade.

0: Hier ist der Nachtclub auf India Blue in dieser Stunde mit einem Special über den Musiker und Produzenten Daniel Lanois aus Kanada, einem Künstler, der das Prinzip Feel betont, das Gefühl, aus dem heraus man die Dinge angeht. 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Ihm geht es um Magic, einen Zauber in der Musik, auf den man wartet und der dann zur Orientierung wird.
1: I've had a discussion about feel with a few musicians. No, you can't buy feel. And some musicians say, well, what are the melodies and what are the hooks? And feel doesn't matter. It's all about the front information. What drives a song and so on. But the one thing that we all hope to get to as artists and as record makers, we hope to get to something that has a bit of magic in it. And you can call that anything you want. I used to call it liftoff, you know, to imagining that at a certain point the hovercraft just picks up and then you travel to that special place. And I think that part of things never changes. You know, we hope to bump into something that's special. I wait for those moments to happen. And when they do, then they become my guide. You know, it might just be like a sliver of an idea or a seed, just the beginning of something. And so the piano record I made is no exception. We hope to find that one little detail that will inspire us to get to the next position.

Robin Hood and Little John walking through the forest, laughing back and forth at what the other has to say. Reminiscing this and that and having such a good time. Oodle-lolly, oodle-lolly, golly, what a day. Never ever thinking there was danger in the water they were drinking, they just guzzled it down. Never dreaming that a scheming sheriff and his posse was watching them and gathering around. Robin Hood and Little John running through the forest, jumping fences, dodging trees and trying to get away. Contemplating nothing but escaping fire.

0: Ab Mitternacht Night Lounge. 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
1: 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Memory. Don't let me forget where we come from.

where we come from, where we come from, where we come from. The struggle never done it, never done it, never done it.